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2: 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I said, let's play. I should know better. My boy ain't my boy, but I call him.

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1: 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'Cause what you did last night was a sin.

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the baddest, the meanest and greatest. You be manifesting a play with the aliens, the bed in the battle, the east in the vandal, the illest, the sickest, the threat in the devil. The shit that I'm talking, the image of damage. I'm blaming the band and I'm bending the band and I'm better and better in that fucking language. Stopping the shop, I'm a whole other package.

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He said, son, you ever been to Vegas? 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